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11: Our daytime highs will be warming up a little bit as we get into Friday and the weekend. For now, we're in the mid-60s overnight, a few clouds, and then maybe some fog early in the morning on Friday, and a few clouds, but then sunshine, and we'll hit about 90 on the high. Friday night, a very slight chance of a thunderstorm. We're in the upper 60s. We might get an afternoon shower on Saturday, mix of sun and clouds and low 90s. Mid-90s and sunny on Sunday. From the 24/7 Pools Body Shop Weather Center, I'm meteorologist Steve Hamilton.

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15: Our daytime highs will be warming up a little bit as we get into Friday and the weekend. For now, we're in the mid-60s overnight, a few clouds, and then maybe some fog early in the morning on Friday, and a few clouds, but then sunshine, and we'll hit about 90 on the high. Friday night, a very slight chance of a thunderstorm. We're in the upper 60s. We might get an afternoon shower on Saturday, mix of sun and clouds and low 90s. Mid-90s and sunny on Sunday. From the 24-7 Pools Body Shop Weather Center, I'm meteorologist Steve Hamilton.
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1: Fox News, I'm Tom Rigotti. President Trump floated the idea of handing out a $5,000 dividend to Americans if Republicans win the midterms in November. But Fox's Edward Lawrence reports a fiscal watchdog is casting doubt on the proposal.
2: The Committee for Responsible Federal Budget did some number crunching. That would cost about $1.2 trillion. The president did not lay out how he was going to pay for it. I asked around the White House to see how he would pay for this and was pointed back to the president's speech. And in that, he talked about growth.
1: Lindsay Clancy's lawyer asks a Massachusetts judge to spare her a second trial for killing her children following a mistrial due to a hung jury.
3: Defense attorney Kevin Reddington asking the judge to acquit Lindsay Clancy of first-degree murder charges to prevent a second trial, arguing prosecutors don't have enough evidence and no rational jury could find beyond a reasonable doubt that she had no mental disease or defect.
1: That's Fox's Kristen Goodwin. 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
7: Much cooler temperatures today, low to mid 80s, but we've got a fairly good chance of showers and thunderstorms into the midday hours. Rain will be wrapping up by later on today. Mid 60s and some clouds for the overnight hours. We'll get a cloudy start to the day on Friday, but sunshine comes back in the afternoon and we're in the upper 80s. Quick little system rolling through on Saturday with a few showers, low 90s. We get mid-90s and sunshine Sunday. From the 24/7 Pools Body Shop Weather Center, I'm meteorologist Steve Hamilton.

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17: Our daytime highs will be warming up a little bit as we get into Friday and the weekend. For now, we're in the mid-60s overnight, a few clouds, and then maybe some fog early in the morning on Friday, and a few clouds, but then sunshine, and we'll hit about 90 on the high. Friday night, a very slight chance of a thunderstorm. We're in the upper 60s. We might get an afternoon shower on Saturday, mix of sun and clouds and low 90s. Mid-90s and sunny on Sunday. From the 24-7 Pools Body Shop Weather Center, I'm meteorologist Steve Hamilton.
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1: This is a Fox News alert. I'm Tom Graham. The second and final night of the Republican midterm convention in Texas as the party looks to motivate supporters ahead of the midterms. House Speaker Mike Johnson accusing Democrats of being too extreme.
2: Right now, they have opened the doors for the Democrats, Socialists of America in their big tent, they say.
1: Vice President J.D. Vance will speak later, followed by President Trump. Democrats, meantime, hoping to retake Congress this November. The Justice Department is accusing UC Berkeley Law School of illegally discriminating against Asian and white students, favoring black applicants. The college pushing back.
3: The law school's dean responded, saying Berkeley scrupulously complies with both federal law and California law, which ban the use of race in public college admissions since 1997.
1: Fox's Jill Nato. 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
8: Much cooler temperatures today, low to mid-80s, but we've got a fairly good chance of showers and thunderstorms into the midday hours. Rain will be wrapping up by later on today. Mid-60s and some clouds for the overnight hours. We'll get a cloudy start to the day on Friday, but sunshine comes back in the afternoon and we're in the upper 80s. Quick little system rolling through on Saturday with a few showers, low 90s. We get mid-90s and sunshine Sunday. From the 24/7 Pools Body Shop Weather Center, I'm meteorologist Steve Hamilton.

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3: Our daytime highs will be warming up a little bit as we get into Friday and the weekend. For now, we're in the mid-60s overnight, a few clouds, and then maybe some fog early in the morning on Friday, and a few clouds, but then sunshine, and we'll hit about 90 on the high. Friday night, a very slight chance of a thunderstorm. We're in the upper 60s. We might get an afternoon shower on Saturday, mix of sun and clouds and low 90s. Mid-90s and sunny on Sunday. From the 24-7 Pools Body Shop Weather Center, I'm meteorologist Steve Hamilton.
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1: This is a Fox News alert. I'm Tom Rigotti. It's night two of the Republican midterm convention in Dallas. One of the speakers, Health and Human Services Secretary Robert F. Kennedy Jr. He talked about how he was a lifelong Democrat until 2 years ago when the party pulled out all the stops to remove him from presidential primary ballots and then coronated then-Vice President Kamala Harris after former President Joe Biden ended his reelection bid.
2: No voter ever cast a primary ballot for Kamala Harris. No elected delegate was ever consulted. The party of no kings simply anointed a queen.
1: He later endorsed President Trump and is now spearheading his Make America Healthy Again initiative. Vice President J.D. Vance and the president are speaking tonight. This has been a Fox News Alert. I'm Tom Rigotti.
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13: Our daytime highs will be warming up a little bit as we get into Friday and the weekend. For now, we're in the mid-60s overnight, a few clouds, and then maybe some fog early in the morning on Friday, and a few clouds, but then sunshine, and we'll hit about 90 on the high. Friday night, a very slight chance of a thunderstorm. We're in the upper 60s. We might get an afternoon shower on Saturday, mix of sun and clouds and low 90s. Mid-90s and sunny on Sunday. From the 24/7 Pools Body Shop Weather Center, I'm meteorologist Steve Hamilton.

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6: Our daytime highs will be warming up a little bit as we get into Friday and the weekend. For now, we're in the mid-60s overnight, a few clouds, and then maybe some fog early in the morning on Friday, and a few clouds, but then sunshine, and we'll hit about 90 on the high. Friday night, a very slight chance of a thunderstorm. We're in the upper 60s. We might get an afternoon shower on Saturday, mix of sun and clouds, and low 90s. Mid-90s and sunny on Sunday. From the 24/7 Pools Body Shop Weather Center, I'm meteorologist Steve Hamilton.

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1: This is a Fox News alert. I'm Ted Lindner. It's night two of the Republicans' midterm convention in Dallas. It'll be wrapping up after the president delivers the keynote address. Vice President J.D. Vance speaking a little bit earlier.
2: The contrast in this election, ladies and gentlemen, it's not about this or that policy. It's about the party of common sense beating the party of the crazies. Let's send these lunatics packing and govern our country for the future.
1: The midterm elections now less than 2 months away. Lindsay Clancy's lawyer asking a Massachusetts judge to spare her a second trial for killing her children following a mistrial due to a hung jury.
3: Defense attorney Kevin Reddington asking the judge to acquit Lindsay Clancy of first-degree murder charges to prevent a second trial, arguing prosecutors don't have enough evidence and no rational jury could find beyond a reasonable doubt that she had no mental disease or defect.
1: Fox's Kristen Goodwin. 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
13: Our daytime highs will be warming up a little bit as we get into Friday and the weekend. For now, we're in the mid-60s overnight, a few clouds, and then maybe some fog early in the morning on Friday, and a few clouds, but then sunshine, and we'll hit about 90 on the high. Friday night, a very slight chance of a thunderstorm. We're in the upper 60s. We might get an afternoon shower on Saturday, mix of sun and clouds, and low 90s. Mid-90s and sunny on Sunday. From the 24/7 Pools Body Shop Weather Center, I'm meteorologist Steve Hamilton.

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1: Our daytime highs will be warming up a little bit as we get into Friday and the weekend. For now, we're in the mid-60s overnight, a few clouds, and then maybe some fog early in the morning on Friday, and a few clouds, but then sunshine, and we'll hit about 90 on the high. Friday night, a very slight chance of a thunderstorm. We're in the upper 60s. We might get an afternoon shower on Saturday, mix of sun and clouds and low 90s. Mid-90s and sunny on Sunday. From the 24-7 Pools Body Shop Weather Center, I'm meteorologist Steve Hamilton.
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3: Our daytime highs will be warming up a little bit as we get into Friday and the weekend. For now, we're in the mid-60s overnight, a few clouds, and then maybe some fog early in the morning on Friday, and a few clouds, but then sunshine, and we'll hit about 90 on the high. Friday night, a very slight chance of a thunderstorm. We're in the upper 60s. We might get an afternoon shower on Saturday, mix of sun and clouds, and low 90s. Mid-90s and sunny on Sunday. From the 24/7 Pools Body Shop Weather Center, I'm meteorologist Steve Hamilton.

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